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4: 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I would hope it's us, New Kids on the Block, Boyz II Men, and somebody else. 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That would be crazy.
5: Bills.
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Right now. 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
1: 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One, two, three. 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
1: 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Here we are, decades later. 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
6: Come.
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It's Boyz II Men performing at Charm City Live. 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
1: Coming right back at you, baby. Part two. If I ever fall in love again, next time the lady will be

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2: If the big game came asking Biv to do a halftime show, could y'all see yourselves doing it?
3: Bro, I'm gonna keep it funky. I would hope it's us, New Kids on the Block, Boyz II Men, and somebody else. I just feel like I know we could go, but I think what we stand for, we're at the pinnacle of groups, especially if we can bring in all of the audiences that these groups have, and we sit at the top of that. That would be crazy.
0: Come together.
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Motown Philly is coming to Baltimore. 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
5: Bro, I'm going to keep it funky. I would hope it's us, New Kids on the Block, Boyz II Men, and somebody else. 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That would be crazy.
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4: Bro, I'm going to keep it funky. 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
7: 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I'm Pastor Harold Carter Jr. We are a church determined to live with Christ.
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1: Put your hands on it. 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I bet you won't put your hands on it. All right. 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
1: This is my testimony, everybody. How God favored me in spite of my enemies. And if God did it for me, he'll do the same thing for you. Don't worry about your haters. Your haters can't do nothing with you. 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
3: Hey, it's Ryan the Lion, and if you didn't hang out inside the Lion's Den, then you missed moments like this with Tisha Campbell.
4: Martin had promised me to roll, like, when we did Boomerang together. 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I was like, okay, Martin, sure. Because you're used to people, like, saying they're going to do something not follow through, but Martin was a follow-thrower, okay? Man. 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And it just so happened that I had just booked another show. And so I told Martin, no,
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0: All right, students, as we prepare to go back to school, college students.
1: Say it ain't so.
0: Yeah, already. We're here. Time of the year again. So people probably taking their last minute vacations right about now.
1: But some students have already left to go back to school.
0: Yes.
1: Particularly if you're involved in sports or whatever.
0: Yeah, so if you're in a pinch, this is what I'm getting at. If you're in a pinch, you're in a bind, you're trying to go somewhere, trying to find somewhere to go. No school is answered. What's that thing called? Email or...
1: Okay. In other words, you haven't been accepted?
0: Yeah, no acceptance.
1: That's kind of bad.
0: University of Tulsa, Oklahoma, if you want to go that far.
1: Okay.
0: They're reducing their undergraduate tuition from $54,000 to $25,000 beginning the fall of this year.
1: So half price, I'm assuming that's per year.
0: Per year. So it's locked in for the four years. For the first time, full-time undergraduate students will give families, time to
1: get themselves together.
0: Yeah, get themselves together. That's what I'm getting at. But nonetheless, the rate is going down, so hopefully this will help, get the enrollment rate up.
1: Well, schools, universities, and colleges are suffering enrollment-wise.
0: HBCUs
1: seem to have peaked where they're going up, as you know. But a lot of these universities are struggling, man. They doing all kind of things. In fact, on your comments here, but there's a university that is saying now that they're going to exempt freshmen from getting grades first semester of their first year. No grades.
0: How does that happen?
1: Pass fail, because they try to incentivize people just to come, because they figure the argument is they've involved some psychologists and so forth, but the argument is that it's such a major adjustment that kids need to, we're in this fairly sensitive age now.
0: I was about to say,
1: kids need to adjust themselves, and traumatic, they're away from home, and they need to get situated so they don't have to be under the pressure of trying to get an A or B. They just pass, fail, first semester, first year, and then pick up with your grades after that. And apparently other institutions, it's not just one, there are several institutions that have adopted this policy.
0: Okay.
1: I would say praise God.
0: I mean,
1: quite frankly,
0: I want to know where I'm at. Am I in the middle?
1: Pass fail, bro. Pass fail.
0: Yeah.
1: Yep. Right. Move on. Amen.
0: Cutthroat society.
1: It's not good training for life, that's for sure.
0: That's what I'm saying, man.
1: Because, life is competitive.
0: If you're going to do that, at least have some realistic courses that will help me when I get out of college.
1: It's just one semester.
0: I know, but take out algebra.
1: You'll pick it up. You'll get it.
0: And then put in how to write a check or
1: how to balance your checkbook.
0: That's how to change a tire.
1: And of course, checkbooks, are pretty much obsolete now. But
0: exactly, yeah.
1: But nonetheless, it's not much help to any incoming freshman in this generation.
0: And as I've said, if you're in the last minute, whatever, contact University of Tulsa. There's no sponsorship by them, but hey, I'm just spreading the
1: news. Amen.
0: Coming up on our next hour, our second hour, in just a few moments. Keep it right here. We'll be right back.
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the Jews. We don't want your sin to Arab. And so therefore we crucify him of flesh. But I want you to know that there will come a time when every Muslim, when every Buddhist, when every Jew will have to get down on their knees and have to confess that at the name of Jesus, every knee shall bow. So I want every blood-washed believer to not wait until then. And if you've

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0: He's able. He hasn't changed.
1: He's still able.
0: Seems like problems are waiting in line just for you.
1: God is able.
0: He's able.
1: Able.
0: You say, I've never faced anything like this before.

0: God bless you, and thank you for staying tuned into Magic 95.9. That was James Fortune, Still Label. And we have coming up next is Nia Allen with Lord, I Love You.
1: So before we quit this segment, we've been talking about water bottles ever since the last segment.
0: Yeah.
1: Off air. I'm just mentioning that because I'm sure people doing the same thing shopping right now.
0: Oh.
1: Particularly since you found out that is minority owned, is black owned.
0: Yeah. Mm-hmm.
1: So, yeah. But now the bad part is because they're black owned, because I think of Consumer Reports piece, now they're sold out.
0: Yeah.
1: So you probably have to
0: wait. That's a downside about it.
1: And I think one of our podcasts has helped them in terms of sports world, has helped to boost the brand
0: takes
1: as well.
0: One celebrity, and then
1: so you got to get in line.
0: Oh,
1: but hopefully if you're interested,
0: but
1: one more time, it is the Simple Modern Summit water bottle.
0: I don't say I didn't see a way where if something sold out and you want to be notified when it comes back on
1: nothing
0: sale, like an email or something like that. I don't see anything.
1: You just got to keep checking.
0: Just got to wait.

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0: Coco Jones. Yes, indeed. I see you. I do see you, Coco. Congratulations, man. Give her a round of applause, man. She's winning, you know. Married now, just living a good life. Good to be Coco, I guess. Hey, it's Magic 95.9, a magic summer in the city. What it do, what it do, what it do? Shout out to everybody who is listening right now via the Magic mobile app. If you're not, if you don't have it, you know, then you need to take it and, you need to download it and take us wherever you go. Now, that means, like, if you're at the grocery store, you know what I'm saying? You may be, I don't know, in another state, whatever. You can always listen to us if you just download the mobile app, and it's absolutely free on your Apple or your Android phone. All right, no doubt about that. Yo, did you see the game last night? Did you see the preseason game? Ravens, Eagles. Again, I'm not here to gloat. I'm not here to, you know, do any of that, because it is just preseason, as we say. But damn, it feels good to get a dub. You know what I'm saying? And we got like a lot of young talent on that team, man. They all, you know, hopefully some of them brothers do make the squad. It was good to see that young talent out there. All right, no doubt. Anyway, keep it right here. Coming up for you in the 1 o'clock hour. Once again, another opportunity for you to get tickets to go check out Cash Money, No Limit. The tour is coming. You need to be there. And I got another pair of tickets for you in the 1 o'clock hour right here on Magic 95.9.
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0: Vibes. Loving that right there. John A. Sending my love on Magic 95.9, Magic Summer in the City. What it do, what it do. Stretch holding it down for you as usual. So some odd things have been coming across my timeline lately, and I kind of get lost in the sauce, and I need to just do a decompression, man. But did you all know that Ray J and Orlando Bloom had a boxing match last night? Did anyone else see this? What is that? What was that? My gosh, man. And I'm older than both of them dudes, and they look like they are on their last leg. Oh, man. And people actually attended that joint. Why would you? Well, it's Hollywood. Anything happens, man. Anyway, what's the craziest thing that you've seen on your timeline lately? Because that right there just took the cake for me. I was like, what? Anyway, if you have not seen it, go check it out. It's on our website, magicbaltimore.com. Keep it right here.
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6: 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This was your dog. Do good or bad. This was your dog. 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
1: Sexy. Okay, yeah, that's a selfie. I'm waiting to get with you.

0: All right, Magic 95.9. Magic, some in the city. And there's a story, if you haven't heard it before, I'll tell it again. Rude Theory, Bryce and Emil. They were one of my favorite groups back then, would tell me. And just the whole Rude Theory album and the vibe they had, they were coming out with. I remember picking Emil up from right off at the Penn Station. I was gonna say off of Charles Street, but, and I apologize because most of the time, sometimes, all right, my passenger seat is not a passenger seat for a passenger because I don't usually have a passenger. So it's almost like a working office for me. So I'm moving, you know, I got my stuff. I'm doing daily stuff, trying to get to venues, do parties and do events. And I apologized to Emil. I said, hey, I apologize. You know what? She said, you know what? I live in New York. She said, I still ride the train to my events. So don't worry about apologizing for your car. And if y'all remember the summer, not the summer jam, the Stone Soul picnic that she was on, I drove her to that Stone Soul picnic. We talked all the way there. And then when I took her back to the train station, talked all the way back just about stuff that, you know, she was going through. She was going to do her own album. And the fact that my car was not appealing. But anyway, I'm still working on that. Don't forget to buy black. Go to Baltimore Black Business Directory at magicbaltimore.com to find out what businesses we want you to support.
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3: Hey, it's Ryan the Lion, and if you didn't hang out inside the Lion's Den, then you miss moments like this with Tisha Campbell.
4: Martin had promised me the role. Like, when we did Boomerang together, he was like, okay, T, whatever I do first, I want you to play the wife or the girlfriend. 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Because you're used to people, like, saying they're going to do something not follow through. But Martin was a follow-thrower, okay? Man. I know I'm making up words. And it just so happened that I had just booked another show. And so I told Martin, no,
3: what?
4: I can't do it. Yes, no. 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
7: 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New Shiloh Summer Ending Revival Crusade continues to be a rich and rewarding time of spiritual renewal that you won't want to miss. 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